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5: A mix of sun and cloud for today. Gonna see some haze today as well. High 30, Humidex making it feel warmer. Clear sky overnight tonight, low 18. Mix of sun and cloud tomorrow, high 28. For Friday, to end the week, it'll be sunny all day and a high of around 26.

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2: 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And the third Thursday is trivia night with Ty's Traveling Trivia. 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
5: A sun cloud mix for today. Quite hazy as well because of the humidity. High near 30, but feeling warmer. Overnight tonight, a clear sky and a low of 18. A sun cloud mix for tomorrow and a high of 28. Ending the week Friday with a sunny sky and a high of about 26.

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Country 104.9, 549. Still got that heat warning. Got an air quality warning today. Here's Dallas Smith, slow rolling. It's Mornings with Matt and Fatty.

0: 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It is 6:07. Heat warning still on. Got an air quality warning now. All that wildfire smoke up in northern Ontario coming down to Huron County now. So it's going to be a little hazy along Ontario's west coast. I don't know if you know if this is true. I've heard that with the air pollution, the sunsets are nicer. Is that true?
1: Well, I did notice this a couple nights ago. The sun looked massive. Like it looked five times the size of what you normally see.
0: So there you go. Pollution makes the world a nicer place.
1: Is the pollution like a magnifying glass maybe?
0: I don't know if the colors are more vibrant. They spread out more in the pollution. This is two non-scientists talking about something that could easily be explained by science.
1: The smoke maybe does that too.
0: Alcohol's nice. And America really, I'm changing the subject. America really wants us to sell their alcohol. Oh, they want us to sell it so bad. Tell you what they're doing now after Dean Brody. 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

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I don't know if you're planning a trip out west to beautiful Alberta. Beautiful province to go to. One problem, though. Big problem that they expected to be over with, but nope. Talk more after Jason Aldean. 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
5: We have two weather warnings today, an air quality warning in effect due to wildfire smoke from the north making its way to Huron County. A heat warning also in effect for today, possibly tomorrow. Sun and cloud today, smoggy, chance for afternoon thundershowers. Today's high 32, going to feel like 35 with the humidex. A few clouds and smoky overnight, falling to 18 this evening. For tomorrow, sun and cloud and the high 30.

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1: Smoky sky continuing throughout this evening. Temperature cooling to around 20 by midnight as the humidity starts to break. Haze and smoke overnight tonight as well, low near 18. Widespread smoke tomorrow morning, but should be gone by around noon, then mostly sunny the rest of the day, high of around 30 in the afternoon. Right now, it's 23, but feels like 30 outside of our Goderich studio. I'm Phil DeLand. Now you're up to date.
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